0: job, B. Hey. I know. I hope you secretly recorded that.
1: It was? That's because we're all sweating. We won, we lose. We're like, oh, it's not recording. We're good.
0: We're good.
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0: Besök vår hemsida på internet www.malmokanalen.se.
1: He looked down into her brown eyes to say a prayer for me. And she threw her arms around him and said, God will keep us free. She could hear the riders coming. He said, this is my last fight. And if they take me back to Texas,

that worthless pit, they just placed a marble stand in front of it. These few words written on that stand: at the bottom of this mine lies a big, big man, Big John.